Any requests upstairs? Oh, okay, yeah, we'll do it for you. Or you, maybe. Or you. Or maybe you. Should we do it for you? Before you fall asleep? Not you, but... Okay, it's actually called A Little Help From My Friends.

0: 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My Zang, digues ja amb con amor, molt prendats, molt enamorats.
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1: And now for my next number, I'd like to return to the